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0: All right, let's get into Tuesday morning. You know this whole shortage of jet fuel and all that sort of stuff that has everybody freaked out? 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

0: On the way after 7 o'clock this morning, we'll do today's birth date thingy thing. Before 7, bit of a strange one, but depending where you live across the UK and Ireland, we call our mum different things. What do you call your mum? More on this next.
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7: From the Q Radio newsroom at 7 o'clock, I'm Jim McLean and these are your top stories this morning. Keir Starmer continues to fight to save his job. He's preparing to host his weekly cabinet meeting where some members of his top team are reportedly going to tell him to resign. More than 70 of his own MPs want him to quit following last week's disastrous election results. The Home Secretary is reportedly one of those who said he should announce a plan for stepping down. Sky Deputy Political Editor Sam Coates says this is a notable development.
8: The fact that she has decided to be amongst those leading the cabinet charge saying that Keir Starmer's time is basically up in number 10 is hugely, hugely significant.
7: Back home, former Ulster Unionist Party leader Doug Beattie is facing another battle for his political future. He's expected to be deselected as a candidate for next year's Assembly election when his upper band constituency association meets next month. In other news, a large blaze at a waste recycling centre near Carriduff has now been extinguished. Firefighters were called to the site on the Hillsborough Road late on Sunday night and remained there until yesterday evening. It's believed to have been started accidentally. And the UK and France will co-host a meeting involving 40 defence ministers later as efforts continue to reopen the Strait of Hormuz. Washington Putin and Tehran have both rejected each other's latest peace proposals. That's your headline news just after 7 o'clock. Linda has more local stories next.
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10: Residents and businesses are being asked for their feedback on this year's Northwest 200. Organisers want to hear about the economic and tourism impact of the event locally after thousands of spectators flocked to the races. Further details about the surveys are available on the Northwest 200's Facebook page. And anyone heading to the Balmoral show has been encouraged to use public transport. It starts tomorrow. Car parking is available on site, but thousands of visitors are expected each day until Saturday. A free shuttle bus service between Lisburn train station and Balmoral Park will operate daily from 9 a.m. That's your local news. The sport's next.
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7: Tottenham are 2 points clear of West Ham in the Premier League's relegation zone after Spurs were held to a 1-1 draw at home against Leeds. The visitors equalised from the penalty spot after Matthijs Tel had put the hosts ahead. The Hull City are close to a return to the top flight. They beat Millwall 2-0 last night in the second leg of their Championship semi-final playoff. They will now face either Southampton or Middlesbrough in the final. And in local football, Dungannon take on Linfield this evening in the NFL Premiership. A qualifying match for next season's Conference League is up for grabs. That's your news and sport just after 7 o'clock. I'm Jim McLean. I'll have more headlines in half an hour.
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14: Thank you, Newsman Jim. Good morning. A mix of sunny spells and showers today. Highs of around 13 degrees.
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1: All right, let's see who's up and about and switched on this morning. 49% of us, almost half of us, believe that airports should stop doing what?
2: Charging for drop-off.
1: Seems to be going up. What is the minimum now? It's City? Yeah, I think it's a fiver now.
2: No, I think it's a fiver at the International, is it?
1: I think it's the same at City. I'm not sure. Anyway,
2: It's 4 quid at City.
1: Is it?
2: Yeah.
1: Still, isn't it? What happened to 10 minutes free? That doesn't exist now at all, does it? The 10 minutes free
2: thing? No.
1: No, not correct. What else should airports stop doing?
2: Okay, so...
1: What annoys you about airports? You're a man that's in airports quite a bit.
2: Do you know when you're going through security and you're queuing up to go into the bays to take off your bag and your jacket and all that? You know, there's like 4, 5, 6 bays and the staff are standing behind it. When a bay becomes free, the person in front of you never moves forward. They're just staring at it, but they're not moving.
1: What can the airports do about that? Arrest people on the spot for not following the flow of traffic?
2: Straight to jail. I think what those type of people who are not on front, they're not on the front foot of life.
1: Yeah, I get you.
2: A waste of time, really.
1: Do you know what amazes me? Belfast have the new system that you can just keep your backpack on your back and walk straight through. Don't worry about the little plastic bags and the laptops. You walk straight through. Where so many airports right across Europe and across the world aren't there yet. And we're still doing the little clear bag and the 100 mils and the electronics out on the tray. But yet Belfast has it. How is that?
2: Okay.
1: How do we have something
2: first? You said there at the start, you put your bag on your back and go through. You put your bag in the tray.
1: Yeah, but you know what I mean.
2: Faro, you still have to take it out.
1: You do.
2: So confirmation bias there now, Connor, right?
1: Well, there's a lot of airports you still do.
2: No. Majority of airports are up to date.
1: Are they?
2: They are up to date.
1: All right, from a well-travelled man.
2: Faro isn't, though. Okay. I noticed that when
1: that
2: I was
1: is confirmation bias, isn't it? It really is. Right, 49% of us believe that airports should stop doing what? What is that? 0770-2-687-001. Pop us a message there on WhatsApp. What is your guess this morning?
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2: Traffic this morning is getting busy as it's been raining. A12 West Link eastbound from Grosvenor Road towards the M2 York Street, the M2 Citybound from Duncrew Street, the M1 eastbound from Junction 7 Sprucefield to Junction 1 Broadway. Currently, no other reports of incidents or delays, okay?
1: Incidents.
2: A lot of guilty people out there this morning. Please do take it handy, guys. It's a bit wet this morning. Rain is due to stop anyway after 8 o'clock, so... But give yourself a bit extra time and don't be up the backside of people. Stay in the right lanes. And also, stay off your phone, right? No excuses. 0770-2687-001. If you see or spot anything, let us know when it's safe to do so.
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0: Well, as we know, Amy McGuckin is off on her holidays.
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13: The Q Radio newsroom at 8 o'clock. I'm Jim McLean and these are your top stories this morning. Keir Starmer is preparing to host his weekly cabinet meeting as he continues to fight to save his job. More than 70 Labour MPs have already said they want the Prime Minister to resign. The Home Secretary, Shabina Mahmood, is reportedly among those calling for him to go or announce a timetable for his departure. Sky's Kasam Coates says that's a notable development.
14: The fact that she has decided to be amongst those leading the cabinet charge, saying that Keir Starmer's time is basically up in number 10, is hugely, hugely significant.
13: Back home, former Ulster Unionist Party leader Doug Beattie is facing a battle for his political future with the party. He's expected to be deselected as a candidate for next year's Assembly election when his Upper Ban Constituency Association meets next month. A large accidental blaze at a waste recycling centre near Carriduff has now been extinguished. At its height, more than 80 firefighters were at the scene on the Hillsborough Road late on Sunday night. Crews remained there until yesterday evening.
5: There'll be significant disruption to ambulance services in the Republic today due to strike action by staff. Around 2,000 workers have just begun a 24-hour walkout over pay. Officials say contingency plans are in place, but there may be some delays to non-life-threatening calls. And the UK and France governments will co-host a meeting later as efforts continue to reopen the Strait of Hormuz. It comes after both Washington and Tehran rejected each other's proposals to end the war. Last night, President Trump gave this update on the current state of the ceasefire.
12: They come back and they want to negotiate and they give us a stupid proposal. It's a stupid proposal. I would say the ceasefire is on massive life support, where the doctor walks in and says, sir, your loved one has approximately a 1% chance of living.
5: That's your headline news just after 8 o'clock. Linda has more local stories next.
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15: Residents and businesses are being asked for their feedback on this year's Northwest 200. Organisers want to hear about the economic and tourism impact of the event locally after thousands of spectators flocked to the races. Further details about the surveys are available on the Northwest 200's Facebook page. And anyone heading to the Balmoral Show has been encouraged to use public transport. It starts tomorrow. Car parking is available on site, but thousands of visitors are expected each day until Saturday. A free shuttle bus service between Lisburn train station and Balmoral Park will operate daily from 9 a.m. That's your local news. The sport's next.
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0: Thanks, Nikki, who says, I hope Sarah's fella is in his car living his best life to this right now. I think he is. I would imagine so, if he's listening.
1: He's probably downloading Tinder or something now. He's probably looking for someone else, going, hobbies include karaoke. It's a bit sad that people are like that, isn't it?
0: Just little things.
1: Now, don't get me wrong, things can give you the ick. Small things can give you the ick. But on the scale...
0: Of all the things all that the things, he could be doing, that's not a doing, bad one.
1: You know?
0: Yeah.
1: Well, go off and meet someone that treats you like muck, but then doesn't do karaoke, so we can, you know... Ugh.
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0: Well, boys and girls, if you've just jumped into the car on the school run, we've got some artastic passes for you coming up. Child's Play shortly.
1: Yes, we do. But first, we've got a bit of traffic. Here we go. It's busy. A12 Westlink eastbound from Grosvenor Road towards M2 York Street. The M2 citybound from Bellevue. M1 eastbound from Junction 7 Sprucefield to Junction 1 Broadway. And A2 Tillysburn towards M3 Lagan Bridge. The M3 Lagan Bridge towards Nelson Street. Absolute mad busy there. Usual, every day. No other reports of delays or incidents around, so if you do see anything or spot anything, please do let us know when it's safe to do so. 0770-2687-001. Thank you.
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2: Traffic is busy on the A12 Westlink eastbound from Grosvenor Road towards the M2 York Street, the M2 Citybound from Bellevue, the M1 eastbound from Junction 7 Spruinsfield to Junction 1 Broadway, the A2 Tillysburn towards M3 Lagan Bridge and the M3 Lagan Bridge towards Nelson Street. Listen, it was raining last night. It stopped now, so roads are a bit wet this morning. Take it handy, take it easy. We're near the end of peak travel now, so everybody just, you know, stay in the lanes and stay off the phones and all that. If you see anything or spot anything, let us know when it's safe to do so. 07702 687 001.
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6: From the Q Radio newsroom at 9 o'clock, I'm Jim McLean and these are your top stories this morning. Keir Starmer's meeting his top team as he fights to save his job. His future as Prime Minister remains in the balance a day before the King's speech. More than 70 Labour MPs have already said they want him to resign. The Home Secretary, Shemina Mahmood, is reportedly among them. The PM's Chief Secretary, Darren Jones, has been choosing his words carefully.
2: Colleagues are asking the Prime Minister to consider different options in the future, and as I say, he rightfully is listening to them. It'd be wrong if he wasn't listening to them. Look, I'm not going to get ahead of any decision that the Prime Minister may or may not take. He was very clear yesterday that he will not be walking away.
6: Back home, the Ulster Unionist Party's former leader Doug Beattie is facing a battle for his political future. The Upper Ban MLA is expected to be deselected as the party's candidate in the constituency for next year's Assembly election. In other news, shots have been fired at a house in Derry, Londonderry. Police are investigating the incident at a property on the Circular Road. No one was inside when it happened last night, but there are reports of loud bangs being heard in the area. In Belfast, concerns being raised about a controversial loyalist bonfire on wasteland off the Donegal Road. The pyre was lit last year, despite calls for it to be removed because of its proximity to an electricity substation that supplies power. guard both the Royal and City hospitals. More than 1,000 pallets have already been stacked at the site, despite the council issuing an abatement notice due to the presence of asbestos there. And President Trump has warned the United States ceasefire with Iran is on life support.
1: I would say the ceasefire is on massive life support, where the doctor walks in and says, sir, your loved one has approximately a 1% chance of living. After reading that piece of garbage they sent us, I didn't even finish reading it. I said, I'm not going to waste my time reading it.
6: Both Washington and Tehran have rejected each other's latest proposals to end the war. The UK and French governments will co-host a meeting later as efforts continue to reopen the Strait of Hormuz. That's your headline news just after 9 o'clock. Linda has more local stories next.
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16: Residents and businesses are being asked for their feedback on this year's Northwest 200. Organisers want to hear about the economic and tourism impact of the event locally after thousands of spectators flocked to the races. Further details about the surveys are available on the Northwest 200's Facebook page. And anyone heading to the Balmoral show has been encouraged to use public transport. It starts tomorrow. Car parking is available on site, but thousands of visitors are expected each day until Saturday. A free shuttle bus service between Lisburn train station and Balmoral Park will operate daily from 9 a.m. That's your local news. The sport's next.
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6: The threat of Premier League relegation remains a possibility for Tottenham. It's after Spurs were held to a 1-1 draw at home last night against Leeds. The result means that there's just two games left to play. They're 2 points clear of West Ham, who are in the bottom three. Meanwhile, Hull City are one step closer to a return to the top flight. They beat Millwall 2-0 last night in the second leg of their Championship semi-final playoff. They will now face either Southampton or Middlesbrough in the final. And locally, Dungannon take on Linfield tonight in the NFL Premiership's Conference League playoff. That's your news and sport just after 9 o'clock. I'm Jim McLean. I'll have more at the top of the hour.
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20: Thanks to you so much, Jim. Good morning. Sunny spells and showers today. Highs of around 13.
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1: So, traffic this morning, it's becoming a little bit easier out there now. A12 Westlink eastbound from Grosvenor Road towards M2 York Street, the M2 citybound from Duncrew Street, and the M1 eastbound from Junction 2 Stockmans to Junction 1 Broadway. The rest of the roads are all tidying up a little bit as people get into the office and get into work and everyone's away in school and stuff. Had a look around the regions, everything seems to be ticking away nicely. If you see anything, spot anything, please do let us know. 07702 687 001.
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0: Tim Impala and Jenny Dracula on the Curio Breakfast Show. Yaz on the way at 10 o'clock this morning with It Only Takes a Minute. Take on the quiz today. How will you get on? Maybe you're got a little leaderboard going on in the office with the rest of the team.
1: Yeah.
0: What was your high score when we played?
1: 13.
0: 13. I got 2 or something. Yeah, I was absolutely pants on it. 07702-687-001. Pop Yaz a WhatsApp there with a thumbs up and you could be on playing It Only Takes a Minute after 10 this morning.
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1: Traffic is becoming a bit easier now since the rush this morning. A12 Westlink eastbound from Grosvenor Road towards the M2 York Street, the M2 Citybound from Dunncrew Street and the M1 eastbound from Junction 2 Stockmans to Junction 1 Broadway all have a wee bit of traffic there, but other than that, no incidents or delays currently. Let us know if you see anything or spot anything when it's safe to do so on 07702 687 001.
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3: 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Closing date, Monday 18th of May at 4 p.m. Bryson, they're looking for an early years assistant based in Lisburn. Closing date, Wednesday 20th of May at 12 noon. 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
1: All right, do you want to give this a go today? 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You come on, you see how many questions you can get right in that time for some Q Radio merch. 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
13: Drivers, be aware of this. 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
1: Remember, if you are entering to play the quiz, don't ghost me. Don't ghost me. Honestly, sometimes I'll get a number, I'll phone it, and it'll just go on to answer phone. In fairness, it is just after 10 on a work day. I get it. People are busy, meetings are happening, but emails flying and all that. But if you do fancy taking part in it, only takes a minute. Just send me a thumbs up emoji to 07702 687 001, and hopefully you can take a call in the next 5-10 minutes. You can bag yourself a lovely Q Radio goodie bag full of merch, and all it takes is a minute, literally, and just answer as many general knowledge questions as you can. I will always

0: right here in Northern Ireland and around the world.
1: First up, actress Hannah Waddingham says raising her daughter as a single parent is her greatest achievement. The Ted Lasso star told Women's Health the hit comedy changed her life, helping her support her child financially. The award-winning series returns for a second season in August. Now, that news, and UK Eurovision entrant Luke Mom No Computer says preparations for this year's contest have been a lot of work, especially after becoming a dad. The YouTuber, also known as Sam Battle, will perform his track Ein Zwei Drei in Vienna this week, where he says he is excited rather than nervous, and known for his DIY electronic creations, he'll take to Eurovision stage at the semi-finals on Thursday, with the final this coming Saturday. And finally, Stanley Tucci says he'll never get sick of Italy. The Oscar nominees actor returns to the European country for season 2 of Tucci in Italy, in the show which looks how food shapes communities.
2: I'm fascinated by Italy, endlessly fascinated by it. You could sort of do this for the rest of your life. You might drop dead doing it, but, you know, but you could do it. So for me, it is personal because that's where my family's from. I lived there when I was young. I just love it.
1: Well, I'm glad to hear it because that's where I'm heading on Thursday. Can't wait, into Milan. But that out on National Geographic and Disney Plus now.
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0: way then, today's Take 5. It's coming up for you right after news and sport with Jim at 11 o'clock.
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1: You might have heard me mention Frieda and Tracy in Donaghy earlier on T5. Well, they are heading to Budapest tomorrow for their yearly girly road trip, and this is a song they want to hear on Q Radio's Coffee Brick Request, because, well, it's very apt for them, for sure. Let's do it then for you. Enjoy your Coffee Brick Request, girls, and enjoy.

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1: Picture this, Take My Hand on Q Radio. Good morning to Martina and Daryl on Day. Thank you so much for the text. We've got the brand new one from Neil coming soon. And there's something coming to Tenerife that's not in Tenerife as yet, but it's coming. I'm going to tell you a bit more about this in the next 10 minutes.
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0: All the way after 12, music from Olivia Rodrigo. Will do Good Charlotte as well after news and sport with Jim at 12.
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8: From the Q Radio newsroom at midday, I'm Jim McLean, and these are your top stories this afternoon. Keir Starmer's come out fighting. The Prime Minister has told his top team he's staying and on in Downing Street, and it's time to get on with governing the country. Nearly 80 of his own MPs have called for him to go, and a government minister has resigned in protest following last week's disastrous election results. But following this morning's cabinet meeting, several ministers have backed the PM, including the Business Secretary, Peter Kyle.
9: Nothing has been triggered. I'm about to go off to Brussels to continue working with Brussels to deepen a relationship, to benefit Britain. We are working hard on the big issues that are facing the country, and Keir is showing really steadfast leadership.
8: Back home, police are investigating after shots were fired at a house last night in Derry, Londonderry. No one was inside the property on the Circular Road in the Craigan area when it happened. In the Republic, industrial action by paramedics is causing significant disruption to ambulance services today. There are among around 2,000 workers who are taking part in the 24-hour walkout over pay. Contingency plans are in place, with 999 calls still being answered, but officials say there may be delays to some non-life-threatening incidents. The first semi-final of this year's Eurovision Song Contest will take place this evening in Austria. Several countries, including the Republic of Ireland, are boycotting the event due to Israel's continued participation. RTE will be screening the Song for Europe episode of Father Ted this Saturday instead of showing the final. And finally, the first ever Taco Bell will open in Northern Ireland next week. The Mexican fast food restaurant will be based at the Apple Green service station at Lisburn North. It will start taking orders from Monday. The company already has 3 outlets in the Republic and nearly 9,000 worldwide. That's your headline news just after midday. I have your sport next.
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8: Starting with road racing, Davy Todd suffered another blow after he's been declared medically unfit to compete at the Isle of Man TT later this month. It's due to an injury he picked up earlier this year at the Daytona 200 races in Florida. That injury forced the 30-year-old to miss last week's Northwest 200. And in local football, Dungannon and Linfield face each other this evening at Windsor Park for a place in next season's Conference League. Kick-off in that playoff tie is at 7:45. That's your news and sport just after midday. I'm Jim McLean. We'll have more at the top of the hour.
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0: Thanks, Jim. A mix of sunny spells and showers, and some of those showers are going to be heavy come mid-afternoon. We're looking at a maximum temperature for Tuesday of 13 degrees and more showers expected tonight. The low is going to drop down to

0: love our home comforts when we go on holiday. I mean, sometimes the first thing we do after landing, say in Belfast or Dublin, we go straight to the takeaway shop, don't we? Do that. I'm pretty sure I'm not the only one that does that. In fact, I think I'm pretty sure Martina does that.
1: Whenever I'm on holiday, I can't wait to get home because I love having salt chili chicken without the batter from Victoria sauce and boiled rice from Good Food in Eglinton. It is just amazing.
0: Thanks for that, Martina. And Ty, we're talking about this because Greg's is opening in Tenerife for some home comforts. I mean, if sausage rolls from Greg's is your home comfort, then obviously that is a good bit of news for you if you're heading to Tenerife anytime soon.

0: is Dance All Over Me on Q Radio. So we're talking about this new branch of Greggs opening in Tenerife South Airport. So I'm asking about home comforts. What food from home do you really miss when you're on holiday? And thanks to Shauna. It's always Tetley tea bags for me, Yaz, and Tato crisps. Thank you for that. Another one here on the text is that 3 days in Spain and I'd have sold myself for a sausage bat from Sentry, Yaz. That's Darren in Portadown. Keep these coming in. 07702 687 001. Got music on the way from Little Mix and a classic track from Don Henley for you next.
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0: It's Somber and Potential on Q Radio. Thank you so much to Charlie, who got his Q Radio goodie bag. He took part in It Only Takes a Minute, my quiz that I do on a weekday morning. And do you know what? He looks the part. He really does. And if you want to check him out on our socials, Q Radio_official on Instagram, you'll thank me. I've been laughing about this post that he'd just done. Honestly, the last 10 minutes, thank you for that laugh, Charlie. Right, keep your texts coming in. We're talking about things you'd miss, right? What food from home do you really miss when you're on holiday? Because the news today about Greg's opening a new branch in Tenerife for home comforts. But we'll read some more of yours that have come in. I keep sharing them. 07702 687 001. Coming up, Noah Kahan for you and music from Pink.
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13: The Q Radio Newsroom at 1 o'clock. I'm Sonia Butterworth. These are your top stories this lunchtime. Keir Starmer has come out fighting. The Prime Minister has told his top team he's staying on in Downing Street and it's time to get on with governing the people. Just minutes before the weekly cabinet meeting, the First Minister resigned from his government, urging him to go. And we're just getting word that Safeguarding Minister Jess Phillips has also resigned, but many from his team, including International Development Minister Baroness Chapman, says she doesn't believe there'll be a leadership challenge, adding that she has faith, as do most of his cabinet, in the Prime Minister.
14: He's in there really, really determined to do the job for the people of the country, the one that he was tasked with doing only 2 years ago, and he'll see that through.
13: Well, back home, the Ulster Unionist Party's former leader Doug Beattie is facing a battle for his political future. The Upper Ban MLA is expected to be deselected as the party's candidate for next year's Assembly election. In Derry, Londonderry, police are investigating after shots were fired at a house last night in the Craigan area. No one was inside the property on the Circular Road when it happened. In the Republic of Ireland, industrial action by paramedics is causing significant disruption to ambulance services today there. There are among 2,000 staff who are taking part in the 24-hour walkouts over pay. And the head of the World Health Organization admits more hantavirus cases are expected. Dr. Tedros Ghebreyesus says this is because of the gap between the first infection on a contaminated cruise ship and it being confirmed. But he insists there's no sign of a wider outbreak and it isn't like the COVID pandemic. Three people have so far died. That's your news headlines at one. The sport is next.
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13: Well, Tottenham boss Roberto De Zerbi accepts his younger players will make mistakes after they were held to a 1-1 draw in the Premier League by Leeds. Matthias Tell went from hero to villain when giving away a penalty, having fired the hosts ahead earlier in the game. In the Irish Premiership, Dungannon and Linfield face each other this evening for a place in next season's Conference League. Kick-off in their playoff tie is tonight at Windsor Park at 7:45. Finally, in Gaelic, all eyes will be on the Ulster Senior Football Championship final as Armagh and Monaghan go head-to-head in a highly anticipated showdown. The final takes place this Sunday with thousands of supporters expected to travel to Clonus for one of the biggest fixtures in the GAA calendar. That's your news and sport here on Q Radio. I'm Sonia Butterworth. I'll have another update in an hour.
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16: It's a real mix this afternoon. It's going to be sunny, but then blustery. And we're also expecting some heavy showers. The high temperature is 13 degrees. The good old Northern Irish weather. You can always rely on it to be unreliable, but right now it's the all request lunch, so that's good news. You're

0: That very classic Westlife song, that's their latest single, Your Love Amazes Me, requested today by Bev. Hope that has brightened up your day, and I hope your day is going well in general, everybody. It's Jordan with you for Tuesday, the 12th of May today, and the weather doesn't know what to be at today. One minute it is pouring, one minute it's lovely and shiny. So, just a typical day here in NI, really. Whatever you're getting up to this Tuesday afternoon, you can get in touch with me and let me know what I can put on to soundtrack it for you. Maybe you're in work, maybe you've got the day off, maybe you're working from home, maybe you're out and about doing messages, whatever it is, if it's safe and legal to do so, send me a wee text. Sure, this is the All Request Lunch where you're in control of the music, and if you don't ask, you don't get. So message me on WhatsApp, 07702 687001 is the number. I love your voice notes on the show. If you'd like to send me a wee voice note, that would be absolutely fantastic. And you can give someone a shout out as well. You can give yourself a shout out. I don't mind, you make the rules. This are just get into me on WhatsApp. That's what Jason did, and he's requested a song from one of the best, if not the best, movie trilogies of all time. We're going to Back to the Future Part 1, but what song do you think it's going to be?
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1: So relatable. 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

0: you just need to calm down. That's all you got to do. Taylor Swift wrapping up today's All Request Lunch. 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
0: Q Radio Newsroom at 2 o'clock. I'm Sonia Butterworth. These are your top stories this afternoon. The Prime Minister is still insisting he's here to stay, telling his weekly cabinet meeting earlier that he will fight on and it's time to get on with governing the people. That's despite further resignations within his government in the last hour. Safeguarding Minister Jess Phillips was the second minister to resign after Miatta Fabula. And now only in the past few moments, Victims Minister Alex Davies-Jones has handed in her notice too. A series though of senior ministers are still publicly backing Keir Starmer, including International Development Minister Baroness Chapman, who says she doesn't believe there'll be a leadership challenge, adding she has faith, as do most of his cabinet, in the Prime Minister.
9: He's in there really, really determined to do the job for the people of the country, the one that he was tasked with doing only 2 years ago, and he'll see that through.
0: While back home, the Ulster Unionist Party's former leader Doug Beattie is facing a battle for his political future. The Upper Ban MLA is expected to be deselected as the party's candidate for next year's Assembly election. In Derry, Londonderry, police are investigating after shots were fired at a house last night in the Creggan area. No one was inside the property on the Circular Road when it happened. And finally, it's International Nurses Day, an annual celebration highlighting the role nurses play across hospitals, clinics, community services and healthcare settings. We spoke to Anna Wilkinson from charity Friends of the Cancer Centre earlier, who help fund the work of specialist cancer nurses across Northern Ireland.
10: As a charity, Friends of the Cancer Centre is incredibly proud to support the work of these nurses as we help meet a critical need as outlined in the Cancer Strategy for Northern Ireland to ensure that all patients have access to a clinical nurse specialist throughout their care pathway.
0: That's your headline news at 2. The sport is next.
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0: Well, Hearts forward Claudio Braga has been named a Scottish Premiership Player of the Year. The 26-year-old has scored 14 goals in the club's pursuit of a first top-flight title since 1960. In the Irish Premiership, Dungannon and Linfield face each other this evening for a place in next season's Conference League. Kick-off is at Windsor Park at 7:45. Finally, in Gaelic, all eyes will be on the Ulster Senior Football Championship final as Armagh and Monaghan go head-to-head in a highly anticipated showdown. The final takes place this Sunday with thousands of supporters expected to travel to Clonus for one of the biggest fixtures in the GAA calendar. That's your news and sport here on Q Radio. I'm Sonia Butterworth. I'll have another update in an hour.
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12: Looking ahead this evening, we've got scattered and frequent blustery showers. Unfortunately, they will be heavy at times, and the low temperature is 5 degrees.

0: going to number one in the charts anytime. Same with that. But I just love that you can literally hear the joy in their voices, and also that it's so not the stereotypical football song that you would expect to hear in a celebration. So you should look that clip up if you want to see some people who are unashamedly absolutely delighted today. It really will make you smile. On the way shortly, I hope I'll make you smile with our little music quiz. That is much more my realm. It's the kind of game I like. Connect 3 is on the way after an absolute classic from Go West.
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Miles Smith, nice to meet you, playing on Q Radio, where we are back with today's game of Connect 3. Getting on very well indeed. Lots of correct answers in. Always like to get as many as possible, though. So to assist you, let me give you a clue.

There we go. Three songs, one connection, and all you got to do is let me know what you think it is. But if you're holding off on answering Sinead a wee clue, let me tell you today to look no further than the song titles. Those song titles will tell you exactly what to do, quite literally. I know that doesn't make sense if you don't know the answer, but think of the song titles. They're telling you what to do in order to get to that correct answer. 07702-687-001 on WhatsApp. On the way, the hugely viral hit from Zara Larsson, Midnight Sun. After this from Akon, it's right now on Q. It's been so-

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1: Sarah Larson, Midnight Sun, playing on Q Radio, where it's answer time now on today's game of Connect 3. These were the three songs that I asked you to connect today. And you see this face. First one, that's Appleton, Don't Worry.

0: Dine. I'm sure you spotted it as I read out those song titles there, but in case you didn't, they're all ways of telling you to chill out, basically, those song titles. We've got Don't Worry, Relax, Take It Easy, and Calm Down. So that's what I needed you to do in order to get the answer today. No panicking, should have got you there in the end. Getting it right, we had the McMahon's Office Girls, then the Downey's Girls, we had Hayley and Niamh, Barbara in Glengormley, we had Paul in Stranmillis, Gary, Dan Brown, Megan and Paul at Kaizen Print. There's Rory, the Beggs Pharmacy crew, Connor and Banger, and Big Dave and Chris in North Belfast. So thank you to all of those who played along. Congrats to those who got it correct. And we will do the game again at the same time tomorrow. For now, don't worry, relax, take it easy and calm down, because I've got Delta Goodrum on the way for you next.
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2: 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Closing date, Monday, 18th of May at 4 p.m. Bryson, they're looking for an early years assistant based in Lisburn. Closing date, Wednesday, 20th of May at 12 noon. 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
1: Yes, it is day two of our winning week. Thank you so much to everyone who entered yesterday. And the good news is you have another chance to win today and all this week. Well, we're going to have one overall winner on Friday, but we're picking a finalist every day. And you should enter this competition if you fancy dining in style, because thanks to Creations Interiors, we are giving away a stunning solar 100 centimeter round dining set in a beautiful light oak that comes with four Lola dining chairs. 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They've got many items that are in stock and ready for immediate collection or delivery. And right now, their spring event is in full swing, and you need to be quick with this, because it does end on Saturday, this Saturday coming. That's the 16th of May. As for today, as I said, we're going to choose another finalist who has the potential to win our competition this Friday. So have a listen. We've got a diner at the table who's a rather famous person. Yes, a celeb at the dining table. Who is this? Who has joined us for dinner today?
2: I used to do a bit of DJing at weddings, but I'd never speak. I couldn't do all that.
1: A very, very distinctive voice today. Someone I'd love to have over for dinner, to be honest with you, but who do you think it is? Voice note me on WhatsApp if you think you know. 07702 687 001 is the number. Shall we have that one more time?
2: I used to do a bit of DJing at weddings, but I'd never speak. I couldn't do all that.
1: Uncanny how much he sounds like a DJ, really. If you think you know who that celeb is, voice note me now for your chance to win this gorgeous dining set. The lines are open and I'll be choosing a finalist very shortly.
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0: scrapyard golf and strikeyard ball in Glengormley. Finish the school year with a bang. Treat the class to crazy holes, wild obstacles and loads of laughs.
1: Okay, time to give the kids a chance to win now here on Q Radio. We have got What's That Noise? 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So make sure you get on that if you're planning a trip. For now, let me tell you all about our noise for today. It's quite loud, so if your radio's up loud, maybe turn it down just a little bit so you don't scare anybody. Here it is, it's short and sweet. Today's noise that I want you to identify. See, that's very loud. I've got my headphones on right now. And it's not the most pleasant noise in the world. But if you think you know what it is, if your kids have the answer, send me a message 07702 687 001. What you think today's noise is, and you could be winning a £50 voucher for Scrapyard, where you can try out one of six activities: 21 hole crazy golf, 16 lane bowling alley, interactive darts, crazy pool, the sports simulator, and the arcade, all at your disposal. Just tell me what you think this noise is, and your kids have a chance to win. Good luck.
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0: of you playing on Q Radio, wrapping up the show for me for today. Ian Sessie is on the way. He's got Q Radio Drive, where he'll be talking telly because it's Tuesday. He'll also be doing things that make you go, and 3, 2, 1, getting you home safely with the traffic jam. I'll be back here tomorrow from 1. You have a good evening.
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8: Q Radio Newsroom at 4 o'clock. I'm Sonia Butterworth. These are your top stories this afternoon. The Prime Minister is still insisting he's here to stay, telling his weekly cabinet meeting earlier he will fight on and it's time to get on with governing the people. That's despite further resignations within his government since lunchtime. Safeguarding Minister Jess Phillips was the second minister to resign after Miatta Fabulla, and then a short while after that, Victims Minister Alex Davis-Jones handed in her notice too. But a series of senior ministers are publicly backing Keir Starmer. Cabinet Office Parliamentary Secretary Chris Ward says the focus needs to be on uniting the party.
9: What I'd say to colleagues really is the focus of these very difficult election results needs to be on bringing the party together and getting our message out to take on reform, not spending months in a divisive leadership contest, fighting amongst ourselves, which is what will be the consequence of that happening.
8: While the pound has weakened further as political instability continues, sterling fell against the US dollar and euro, UK long-term borrowing costs have surged. Back home, the Ulster Unionist Party's former leader Doug Beattie is facing a battle for his political future. The Upper Ban MLA is expected to be deselected as the party's candidate for next year's Assembly election. In Derry, Londonderry police are investigating after shots were fired at a house last night in Creggan. No one was inside the property on the Circular Road when it happened. And it's International Nurses Day, an annual celebration highlighting the role nurses play across hospitals, clinics, community services and healthcare settings. We spoke to Anna Wilkinson from charity Friends of the Cancer Centre earlier, who help fund the work of specialist cancer nurses across Northern Ireland.
10: As a charity, Friends of the Cancer Centre is incredibly proud to support the work of these nurses as we help meet a critical need as outlined in the Cancer Strategy for Northern Ireland to ensure that all patients have access to a clinical nurse specialist throughout their care pathway.
8: Well, that's your headline news at 4. Linda has more local stories next.
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11: Residents and businesses are being asked for their feedback on this year's Northwest 200. Organisers want to hear about the economic and tourism impact of the event locally after thousands of spectators flocked to the races. Further details about the surveys are available on the Northwest 200's Facebook page. And anyone heading to the Balmoral show has been encouraged to use public transport. It starts tomorrow. Car parking is available on site, but thousands of visitors are expected each day until Saturday. A free shuttle bus service between Lisburn train station and Balmoral Park will operate daily from 9 a.m. That's your local news. The sport's next.
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8: Well, Michael O'Neill will remain Northern Ireland manager and won't take the Blackburn job permanently. He'd been interim boss at Rovers since February, guiding them to championship safety, but always said he couldn't do both roles long term. He'll now aim to take NI back to the Euros for the first time since 2016. In the Irish Premiership, Dungannon and Linfield will face each other this evening for a place in next season's Conference League. They play at Windsor Park at 7:45. And in Gaelic, all eyes will be on the Ulster Senior Football Championship final as Armagh and Monaghan go head-to-head in a highly anticipated showdown this Sunday. That's your news and sport on Q Radio. I'm Sonia Butterworth. I'll have another update in an hour.
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15: Scattered showers are possible. Blustery winds also. Minimum temperature overnight tonight will be in around 5. Tomorrow, looking ahead to Wednesday, is going to be quite cool. Blustery showers, also some sunny spells, and a max temperature of 12. Bit of a mixed bag right there. It is Q Radio Drive. Thanks to Jordan, by the way. Here we are, and here we go.

0: Here, Manel. Breathe, Blue Cantrell, Sean Paul. Good afternoon, it's Q Radio. Shaunine's got in touch. I love to hear your voice, Abe. It means that my working day is nearly done. Happy day, as you go. We'll give you a cheer. If you finish work at 5 o'clock today, what do you got? You got 39 minutes, 10 seconds. That's all, not far to go. Sherilyn in Bangor writes, Abe, what a fantastic day. The Sunday takeover was fantastic, although I had a wee bit too much to drink. LOL, said Sherilyn. You weren't the only one, trust me. What else do we have? Oh, International Nurses Day today, the 12th of May. And I wanna fly the flag for nurses all across Northern Ireland today. If we can't do it today, well, when can we do it? And if you know a nurse, maybe there's a nurse in your family. Listen, maybe you're a nurse yourself. Fly your own flag. That's absolutely fine. Maybe you've had to spend some time in hospital, unfortunately, and there was a nurse, or maybe several, that went over and above the call of duty to make your stay as comfortable as possible. Nurses are amazing. They really, really are. And lots of these coming in already. For example, nurse shout out to Rebecca, IBD nurse from Antrim Hospital. She keeps us all treated and deals with a lot of stuff. I've changed that word to stuff. And there's David in Doak. Thanks for that. Abe, my mum's Mary, and she's a fantastic nurse, has been for the past 40 years. We love her lots and lots and lots. And that's lovely. And who's this?
1: Hi, Abe. How you doing? Could you play a very special request? Your pick for Orla Conlon. She is a nurse in Belfast in the Royal Victoria Hospital. And she is absolutely incredible. So she is amazing. She's not only my niece, but she is a friend. And somebody that I would confide in, no problem at all, and she's there for everything at any hour of the day or night, just like her mummy. So I just wanted to say thank you and happy International Nurses Day. Thanks, Ian. Bye.
0: That's what I'm talking about. Fantastic. Absolutely brilliant. Keep these coming in on 07702 687 001.
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0: Now, the first traffic update for you. Traffic slow in the following areas. Belfast, M1. That's if you're leaving the city centre between Junction 1 and Junction 3, the Blacks Road. M2 approaching Nelson Street. M3, Lagan Bridge towards D Street. And finally, for now, the West Link. And that's towards the M2 and M3 direction. That's all I've got. Another update in about 20 minutes. And if you would like to play things that make you go, I'm going to remind you of the telephone number very, very soon.
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10: Simon Community requires an intensive support worker based in the Greater Belfast area. Closing date, Monday 18th of May at 4 p.m. Bryson, they're looking for an early years assistant based in Lisburn. Closing date, Wednesday 20th of May at 12 noon. And Norbrook requires a production operative with training provided. 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

0: upon Lento. We're coming up on your very latest news at 5 o'clock. This one reads, Siobhan wrote, how can I hear the ad that you just played for Holiday Parks NI? Well, there's two ways. 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
8: Drivers, be aware of this. 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So take another look. 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Be bike aware. 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
10: Q Radio Newsroom at 5 o'clock. I'm Sonia Butterworth. These are your top stories this evening. The Labour Party is deeply split over Keir Starmer's future. Well over 80 MPs, including four government ministers who resigned, want him to quit, but 100 others have signed a statement backing him. The party's former Director of Communications, Tom Baldwin, says a leadership contest comes with real-world consequences.
11: If Keir Starmer's removed, we'll have had our seventh Prime Minister in 10 years since Brexit. We're becoming an international joke.
10: While the Prime Minister himself is insisting he's here to stay, telling his weekly cabinet meeting earlier he will fight on as it's time to get on with governing the people. While the pound's weakened further, though, as political instability continues, sterling fell against the US dollar and the euro. UK long-term borrowing costs have surged higher, too. Back home, the Ulster Unionist Party's former leader Doug Beattie is facing a battle for his political future. The Upper Ban MLA is expected to be deselected as the party's candidate for next year's assembly election. In Derry, Londonderry, police are investigating shots that were fired at a house last night in the Creggan. No one was inside the property on the Circular Road, though, when it happened. And finally, it's International Nurses Day, an annual celebration highlighting the role nurses play across hospitals, clinics, community services and healthcare settings. We spoke to Anna Wilkinson from the charity Friends of the Cancer Centre earlier, who help fund the work of specialist cancer nurses across Northern Ireland.
12: As a charity, Friends of the Cancer Centre is incredibly proud to support the work of these nurses as we help meet a critical need as outlined in the Cancer Strategy for Northern Ireland to ensure that all patients have access to a clinical nurse specialist throughout their care pathway.
10: That's your headline news at 5. Linda has more local stories next.
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9: Residents and businesses are being asked for their feedback on this year's Northwest 200. Organisers want to hear about the economic and tourism impact of the event locally after thousands of spectators flocked to the races. Further details about the surveys are available on the Northwest 200's Facebook page. And anyone heading to the Balmoral show has been encouraged to use public transport. It starts tomorrow. Car parking is available on site, but thousands of visitors are expected each day until Saturday. A free shuttle bus service between Lisburn train station and Balmoral Park will operate daily from 9 a.m. That's your local news. The sport's next.
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10: Well, Michael O'Neill will remain Northern Ireland manager and won't take the Blackburn job permanently. He'd been interim boss at Rovers since February, guiding them to championship safety, but always said he couldn't do both roles long term. O'Neill will now take NI back to the Euros for the first time since 2016. In the Irish Premiership, Dungannon and Linfield face each other this evening at Windsor Park for next season's Conference League playoff. It's at 7:45. And in Gaelic, all eyes will be on the Ulster Senior Football Championship final as Armagh and Monaghan go head-to-head in a highly anticipated showdown this Sunday. That's your news and sports here on Q Radio. I'm Sonia Butterworth. I'll be back with headlines at 8:30 with Eve.
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0: Well, over the next couple of days, you can expect sunshine, some rain, blustery showers. Max temperature tomorrow will be 12.

0: big love to the breast cancer nurses at Acna Galvin. They helped my journey much more manageable, and they're always on the other end of a phone. This comes in from Amanda in Coleraine. Thanks for that.
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0: Right, time for your votes. We need your votes in. One song from the 80s, one from the 90s, one from the noughties. You get to vote for one of these songs. It's up to you to decide which one you'd like to hear as our traffic jam song. Here are the songs today. They might be giants, birdhouse in your soul. What do you think of this one? All I need is the word birdhouse. Or send me a bird emoji if you want to hear this. Oh yes, Steeler's Wheel, Stuck in the Middle. All I need is the word wheel if you want to hear this one. And there's Queen B, Crazy in Love. All I need is the word crazy if you want to vote for this as our traffic jam today. The song that gets the most votes will be the song that will be played as our traffic jam just after half past news with Sonia. So 07702-687-001, Birdhouse, Wheel or Crazy.
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0: Now, traffic is slow in the following areas now in Belfast. Pretty slow now, both directions on Stockwinds Lane. Westlink is also slow, both directions. M5 towards Hazelbank Roundabout. The M3 Lagan Bridge towards D Street. M2 approaching Nelson Street. And the M1, that's between Broadway and Junction 3, if you're leaving the city centre. Upper Newton Arch Road, that's towards Dundonald, past the Ulster Hospital, is also slow. And that's on the Ballanderry Road towards Home Bargains. Just there. That's all I've got for you. Be up to date. The Q Radio travel number is 90-890-110. Keith Urban on the way. And the next song that you hear is this. From the 1990s. It's the Lightning Seeds and Q Radio.
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It's just coming up on 5:30. We're going to get our latest headlines from Sonia shortly. International Nurses Day today, but and we are flying the flag for lots of incredible nurses right across Northern Ireland. Leon Cox writes, Abe, I just want to say thanks to all of the nurses in the community addiction team in Tyrone and Fermanagh, part of Western Trust, helping people recover from addiction every single day. Thank you to all of those nurses for all that you do. And this comes in from Leon. And another one, Nurse Appreciation Day. Shout out to Emer. Not only does she, is she dedicated her time as a nurse, but she's also our guides unit leader, providing young girls with fantastic opportunities and support for all other leaders. From all of the St. Patrick's of Achnagallan guides unit, and this comes in from Ryan. And we'll absolutely give you a cheer as well, Emer. By Keith Urban, then the news, then the traffic jam. We've been

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Well, there's a lot of people saying here that I need to get myself Bar's Keeper's Friend from a scorch marks on my worktop. I've never heard of this stuff before, but clearly it's a good job because a lot of people are saying the same.

0: Radio's 3, 2, 1. I like that. I really like that. Megan Maroney and Stupid. We're playing 3, 2, 1 now. Lots of people getting in touch as always. Always have a guess. Always. Alana in Dunmurry, for example. You think it might be Keith Frossy? Nope. Would it be Huey Lewis in the News? There's Kate in Strabane. Terry in the Market thinks it's the Commodores. While William Taylor thinks it's Gloria Estefan. Andrew thinks it might be Van Halen this evening. Alison in Derry, Londonderry, also thinks it's Gloria Estefan. And Lisa thinks it's Michael Jackson. Shimon, it's not. Una, you also thought it was MJ. Claire in Belfast, the Fine Young Cannibals. Una in Mollusk also said the Fine Young Cannibals. Paula Abdul said David and Doak. And S Club 7 said Karen and the Kids and Lauren. Sorry, it's not. It's not. It's not. Who's this?
1: Abe, is your 3, 2, 1 Michael Bolton?
0: It's not Michael Bolton. It's good, but it's not right. All these from around the same era, but just not correct. Tracy and Rovina and Tyrone, Tyrone, thinks it might be Luther Vandross. Dees and Derry thinks it might be Genesis. Leah in Ballyclare thinks it's Hall and Oates. And Crowded House, said Yvonne in Derry, Londonderry. 3 songs, 2 seconds, 1 act. This is cracking a lot of people up here. Who is it? I'm going to get somebody on and tell you who it is shortly after your very latest news next.
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0: Nurse Pink. Thanks for all of your messages. International Nurses Day today. We've had lots of love pouring in for nurses all across Northern Ireland. Thanks for all of your messages. One more. I want to read this. Ia Bosco said hi from Big Gavin's place in Mercia and is looking to mention.
1: Coming up.
0: How the other half live, I tell you. Have a lovely Tuesday evening, whatever you get up to. And Kushla is going to be counting down your top seven at seven next. See ya.
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23: Sky News Centre at 7. Health Secretary Wes Streeting will meet the Prime Minister tomorrow as Sir Keir Starmer fights for political survival. They'll see each other, we're told, on the morning of the King's speech. Here's our political editor, Beth Rigby.
24: We expect that the Health Secretary wants to discuss with the Prime Minister the turbulence gripping the party. It's not clear whether he's going to call on the Prime Minister to set out a timetable for his departure.
23: Four ministers have quit the government today and are calling on the PM to follow. While over 80 MPs want him to go after Labour's electoral drubbing last week, Paulette Hamilton, the Labour member for Birmingham Ardington, says people want change.
25: Sir Keir Starmer is somebody I personally like, but his likability on the doorstep has been terrible. People do not want him there, they don't trust him, they do not think he's the right person to take this forward.
23: But more than 100 Labour backbenchers and parliamentary private secretaries have signed a statement backing him, saying this is no time for a leadership contest. Deputy Prime Minister David Lammy says Sir Keir Starmer has his full support.
26: We must put country before party. The only person that benefits from the Labour Party navel-gazing in this way is Nigel Farage and the populist right.
23: An ally of Angela Rayner has told us tonight she'd be prepared to run for the Labour leadership if necessary. Yesterday, the former Deputy Prime Minister called for Andy Burnham to be allowed back into Parliament. A man in his 40s has died after being shot by armed police in Bedford. Officers say the suspect presented a weapon after an armed standoff. And Bonnie Tyler is said to be stable following emergency surgery. A spokesperson for the singer says she remains seriously ill in hospital in Portugal. That's the latest. I'm Ruth McKee.
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7: Some scattered showers overnight. The low drop down to 5 degrees.
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7: 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You're with Kushla for Tuesday evening for the second time this week. Let's run down your top 7 at 7.

0: It's Q Radio. Big thanks to Abe, of course, back again tomorrow. Q Radio Drive from 4 o'clock. It's Q Radio Evenings, 9 minutes past 7 now. Big hello if you are just tuning in. It is Cushla with you, 3 until 10 o'clock tonight. And of course, we are kickstarting the show as we do every single weeknight evening. Counting down at your top 7 at 7, the chart rundown of the 7 biggest and most streamed songs of today. Justin Bieber kicking us off tonight. Beauty and a Bee in at 7. Then Lady Gaga, Doechii. That is Runway, of course, part of the soundtrack of the brand new Devil Wears Prada 2 film. Who will be in at number 1 tonight? The biggest, most streamed song of the day. We'll find out around about 7:30.
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0: 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Tiam Impala, Jenny, it's Dracula at 5. Then Alex Warren, Fever Dream, sitting in at number 4.
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0: Tuesday's future hits on the way, then stay there. We'll find out who's in that top 3 tonight as we continue to count down your top 7 at 7 next.
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0: Madonna, Sabrina, that is Bring Your Love. 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
12: Simon Community requires an intensive support worker based in the Greater Belfast area. Closing date, Monday 18th of May at 4 p.m. Bryson, they're looking for an early years assistant based in Lisburn. Closing date, Wednesday 20th of May at 12 noon. 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

0: Joe Jonas, that is Heart by Heart, bringing us up to 8 o'clock tonight. Your national news headlines on the way. Stick around after that. We're going to get the second spin this week of our One to Watch track.
1: 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We're talking about female empowerment. We're talking about female strength.
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11: From the Sky News Centre at 8. Health Secretary Wes Streeting will meet the Prime Minister tomorrow morning. The potential Labour leadership hopeful will speak to Sir Keir Starmer before the King's speech, setting out the government's parliamentary agenda. It comes as the party descends into open warfare over the PM's future. Four ministers have resigned and joined at least 80 MPs urging him to quit. The first to go today was Miatta Fambule, who had the community's brief. She says she's responding to her constituents.
12: The message was really clear. They have lost confidence and trust in the Prime Minister, and they don't believe that he is able to deliver the scale and the change that is required for us to deliver on our mandate that we promised the country.
11: Sir Keir vowed to fight on at this morning's cabinet meeting, while his deputy David Lammy is backing him.
13: We must put country before party. The only person that benefits from the Labour Party navel-gazing in this way is Nigel Farage and the populist right.
11: Labour grandee Harriet Harman has told Sky's Electoral Dysfunction podcast Sir Keir Starmer should bring back Andy Burnham into his top team.
14: The Labour Party has got a cloud hanging over it. Clearly Andy is part of the solution to that. And could it be that Keir Starmer could say we need all the people in cabinet to be the very best people for the country, and that includes Andy Burnham?
11: He'd first have to be selected for and win a by-election to stand any chance of challenging for the leadership. A man's been shot dead by police after officers say he presented a weapon. The watchdog started an investigation following an armed standoff in Bedford. and 10 people from remote South Atlantic islands connected to the cruise ship outbreak of hantavirus are to be brought to the UK in case they develop the illness. The Foreign Office has been contacted for comment. That's the latest. I'm Ruth McKee.
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0: Scattered showers overnight. The low set to drop down to 5 degrees. Looking ahead to Wednesday, it's going to be quite cool, blustery with a mixture of sunny spells and scattered showers. Tomorrow's high is 12.

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1: How incredible is she? That is Rachel O'Connor, and her latest single, Drama Queen, is our spotlight track all of this week, spinning it for you every evening on the show. What an incredible woman. A great, great story. And if you don't already, you need to make sure that you follow along with her journey, because her life is so exciting. Rachel O'Connor, this week's One to Watch. Stick around, I've got Daydreamers on the way, and we'll do some Jason Derulo next at Q.
0: Cushler Ice, weeknights 7 till 10.
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0: It's Ray. And where is my husband? Q Radio 20 to 9. And of course, after 9 o'clock, in about 1 hour's time, we are going to be doing our album spotlight. If you don't know what this is, every single week on the show, I pick a brand new album. I listen through and select my favorite four tracks, really. The four best tracks, in my opinion, and play a brand new one every single weeknight, round about 9:30. All of this week, delving into Zara Larsson, Midnight Sun. This is the deluxe version. It's called Girls Trip. 13 female collaborators on this, by the way. And it is absolutely incredible. I'm talking names like Pink Panthers, Madison Beer, Tyler, Robin, Shakira, and this is just to name a few. So we're going to be bringing you brand new music from Zara Larsson shortly after 9 o'clock, bringing us up till then. Another incredible song that's on the soundtrack for the Devil Wears Prada 2 film. And a man that was recently in Dublin next.
1: 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Q-A-D-O.
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1: That is the latest from Neo. It's called Up, Out and Gone, and it's on Q Radio. You may have seen Neo, of course, performing in Dublin a couple of weeks back now. He's actually gone out on tour with none other than Akon. 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

0: That is Lizzo Love in Real Life, Sienna Spiro, Material Lover. Just before that, it is Tuesday, the 12th of May. Big hello. If you are just tuning in, you're with Kishla, and we are approaching 9 o'clock. Your national news headlines on the way. Stick around. After that, we are going to get on Tuesday's album spotlight track from Zara Larsson.
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17: This is Q.
18: Centre at 9. The Prime Minister is going to meet one of his biggest potential rivals tomorrow as he prepares to face down a backbench rebellion against his leadership. Health Secretary Wes Streeting will speak to Sir Keir Starmer in the morning. The Labour Party has split into open warfare about the PM's future, with four junior ministers stepping down and demanding he do the same. Over 80 MPs have publicly called on him to go after last week's catastrophic election results. One of his critics, MP Chris Curtis, thinks a leadership contest is inevitable.
19: I don't think it should just be a conversation about the process and about the personalities. We also need to have a conversation about ideas, about what our diagnosis is of what's gone wrong with Britain, about why we think this government hasn't, under Keir Starmer's leadership, been able to bring about change quickly enough, and how the next leader may be able to.
18: But there is support for the under-pressure Labour leader. Sir Keir's got the backing of more than 100 MPs and parliamentary private secretaries who have signed a letter. New Labour Labour grandee Lord Blunkett says the situation is chaotic.
17: I think it's a circus. I think that my colleagues in the Commons need to calm down, change their language, think about how it reflects both back in their constituencies and more broadly, and let's try and get a grip of ourselves.
18: Meanwhile, the US President Donald Trump, who's been critical of the PM in the past, has this suggestion for him.
20: Well, my advice to him has always been, open up your oil in the North Sea. You got one of the great oil finds anywhere in the world, and you're not using it. They're not allowed to use it. And get tough on immigration.
18: Elsewhere, a man in his 40s has been shot dead by police in Bedford. Officers say they opened fire after he presented a weapon. And Bonnie Tyler is said to be stable following emergency intestinal surgery. A spokesperson for the Welsh singer says she remains seriously ill in hospital in Portugal. That's the latest. I'm Ruth McKee.
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0: Going to be some scattered showers overnight, the low dropping down to 5 degrees. Looking ahead to Wednesday, mixture of sunny spells and scattered showers tomorrow. The top temperature for Wednesday is 20.

0: Austin, an incredible trio from Kerry, and they are doing so, so incredibly well. Their latest single, I think I've seen those guys live about four times now, so definitely recommend if they ever come back in Belfast. Of course, we'll keep you up to date. Coming up on 20 past nine on your Tuesday evening, big hello, it's Kishla with you, and of course in about 10 minutes time we are going to get on a Tuesday's album spotlight track. Every week on the show I spotlight an album. I'll pick out and play you four tracks, a brand new one every single week. And all of this week, delving into Zara Larsson, Midnight Sun, Girls Trip. There are 13 female collaborators on this album, which is absolutely incredible. And another brand new track, as I said, on the way in 10 before that, Role Model. And we'll do one from Little Mix next.
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0: Pink Panthers, that is Midnight Sun, Girls Trip edition from the deluxe version of her latest album, Midnight Sun. 13 female collaborators on this. Pink Panthers, of course, on Midnight Sun. We just played that for you. We've got Tyla, Shakira, Madison Beer, collaborations with Helena Gao, Robin, Malibu. So many incredible female artists. So check back in again tomorrow evening, same time, around about 9:30. To see what I've selected as Wednesday's album spotlight track. Stick around on the way before 10 o'clock. We'll do some Stella Lefty, Miley Cyrus as well. Next to Q.
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Take that, Jack Jones. That is Set It All on Q Radio. You're with Kushla, and a little reminder from me, some pretty cool giveaways happening this week on a few of the shows. Q Radio Afternoons with Jordan. She is giving you the chance to win a gorgeous dining set courtesy of Creations Interiors. So make sure to tune in to Jordan every day this

0: Youngblood, My Only Angel, the track bringing us up to 10 o'clock tonight.
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0: I'll be back with you again tomorrow evening from 7 o'clock, counting down another top 7 at 7. Stick around, Georgia on the way next at 10, 3 until midnight, and kicking off that first hour of the show with 1 hour of great throwbacks from the 2010s.
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Kelly Clarkson. That is Mr. Know It All. And before that, we had Katy Perry and Last Friday Night. Thank God it's Friday, kicking off this first hour of the show. It is Q Radio, of course, thanks to Kushla. You can catch her again tomorrow on Q Radio evenings from 7 o'clock. Okay, it is Georgia Taggart with you now, and we have just hit after 10, which means it is time for 10s at 10. And I hope you're ready to lock into the biggest and best tunes from that era in this first hour of the show. And I've got so many good ones on the way. Blink 182 is coming up, also a collaboration from Beyonce and Shakira. But first, let's do this. It is from Amy McDonald. It is Mr. Rock and Roll.

Blink 182. That is I Miss You on Q Radio. And I'm still not over the fact that I actually got to see them live at Coachella about 3 years ago. They were phenomenal and they actually did perform this track, which is one of my favourites. They also performed All the Small Things. You know, that one's so iconic as well if you are a fan of Blink 182. And yeah, they are definitely a band that I would love to see again. The vibes were immaculate. Okay, we are continuing our 10s at 10. I have got Paloma Faith on the way. But up next is a collaboration from two queens, Queen B, Beyonce, and Shakira.

0: Paloma Faith, that is New York on Q Radio. Okay, we are continuing our 10 to 10 next with Nelly Furtado. Don't go anywhere.
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Chicken. That is Don't Give Up on Q Radio. Okay, happy Tuesday. It is the 12th of May and I hope you had a lovely day. And I also hope you had a great weekend. Maybe you were one of the lucky ones that actually got to see Abe and Jerry for Q Radio Sunday Takeover on Sunday past. It was at the Revolution de Cuba and there were so many people at the event and the feedback was amazing. People said it was incredible. The vibes were high. So if you were there, I'm so, so jealous. It looked amazing. Or maybe you're one of the ones that actually went and seen the Northwest 200.

0: in Cork, we used to call your dad, like, oh, where's your old man?
1: Oh, your old man. Because see, the second one of my kids called me their old man, that's it.
0: Yeah,
1: it's
0: and
1: over.
0: Then also, if you want to call your mum, you just go, where's your old lad? Old lady, like, where's
1: blade?
0: Your old lady? Yeah.
1: I've heard the blade. What's a blade? What's
0: a
1: that?
0: A blade is like an attractive person.
1: Oh, so you don't call your mum a blade?
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0: Goulden and Starry Eyed on Q Radio for your Tuesday night. And Ellie Goulden really is one of those artists where you actually don't realise how many songs of hers you know. I love that one specifically from her. And yeah, I do really like a bit of Ellie Goulden me. Okay, Michael Marchegi is on the way. Also, a collaboration from Rascal Flatts and the Jonas Brothers. So don't go anywhere.
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0: Beauty and Poppy Bascombe, bringing all the energy on your Tuesday night. That is Confession on Q Radio. Okay, not long left with me. If you have tuned in from the house, the car, the gym, or maybe even work tonight, thank you so much for letting me soundtrack your Tuesday night. And thank you so much also for keeping me company. I have thoroughly enjoyed tonight's show. I hope you have as well. And don't forget to tune in with me every single Monday to Thursday. I play you all the biggest and best tunes from the 2010s. The first hour of my show is called 10s at 10, if you didn't know. But let's squeeze in a few more tracks before I go. We've got Blue on the way, also Jordan O'Keefe, and some Calvin Harris. Don't go anywhere.
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